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Oh, and each loud will land like a trumpet on the air, as if to say he lives a wealthy man. If I were a rich man, all day long I'd be a busy man. If I were a wealthy man, I wouldn't

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A sulfurizing meal to her heart's delight. I see her putting on airs and strutting like a peacock. Oy, what a happy mood she

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Maybe have a seat by the eastern wall. And I discuss the holy books with a learned man 7 hours every day. This would be the sweetest thing.